cigarette break. 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And isn't it ironic?

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I let you feel my gratitude, though.

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1: 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Listen to the mariachi play at midnight. Are you with me? Are you with me?

0: 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Listen to the mariachi play at midnight. Are you with me? Are you with me?
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2: 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'Cause this is the end of the rainbow, where no one can be too sad.

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2: Yeah. It's gonna be your hit for the summer. 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

I and I to everyone. Got to help, well, we got to help, yeah. There's no need to cry, yeah. Got to help, well, we got to help, yeah.